0: Greet the teacher.
1: Good morning, teacher.
2: Good morning, everyone. Welcome to our English class. Everybody, how are you guys doing today? Good or bad?
3: Good.
2: Are you happy?
3: Yes.
2: What about the student back home? Are you happy?
3: Sleepy.
2: Yes. Who's sleepy? Who's sleepy? Yeah, some of you. I'm sleepy too. I'm drowsy. I have home. Did you have a good sleep last night?
3: Not really.
2: Not really. Why? Because of the weather or because stress? You have a lot of things to think about in the night. At night, you have like a lot of things to think about, to think of, like your homework, your assignment. Wow. Okay. So don't be too pressured. Nah, have home. So I think everybody will be okay. Nah, so let's have fun today with our English class. Nah, let's check if you are ready. Yes or no? Everybody, chant.
1: Yeah.
2: Crab. Chant. Clap. Chak chak. Everybody clap, clap. Clap, clap. Hey, hi, hello.
1: Hello, hi.
2: Hi, hello, hello.
1: Hello, hello,
2: everybody chak, chak,
1: chak.
2: Clap, clap, clap. Chak, chak. Everybody clap, clap, clap. Chak, chak, chak. Nah, somebody miss it now. Okay. So let's check your current score. Who is on the lead, and I have home. Group one, how many score do you have? 38. Group two, 44. Group three, 41. Group four, 38. Group five, 46. Okay, you are like very close to each other. So let's see who can collect more score today. All right, everybody, today we're going to continue our lesson. Let's see what we're going to learn today. And today's lesson is fantastic. TV programs number 3, okay. And let's see. Everybody, let's check if you can remember what you learned last time. Everybody read the sentence, 1, 2, go. If they had invited me, I would have gone. This is conditions and it is
1: result.
2: Okay, so this is the structure. If subject had, verb 3. Subject would have verb 3. Who can tell me what conditional? Okay, wait for a second. Is this conditional sentence type 1, 2, or 3? Type 3. And who can tell me if I switch the results with the condition, what the structure we get? This one. What is the structure? Who can read the sentence when we swapped results and condition? From? If they had invited me, I would have gone. If I make another sentence, ring a bell. Go for it and have home.
4: I would have gone if they had invited me.
2: I would have gone if they had invited me. What is the result?
4: I would have gone.
2: And what is the condition?
4: If they had invited me.
2: It is the correct answer. 2 points. Give me hand to group number 4 and have home. And we get these structures and have home. Subject would have verb 3, if subject had verb 3. Verb 3, what do we call verb 3 in English? What do we call verb 3 in English? Past participle, correct. So let's see the objective of today's lesson. Today you will be able to use the correct verb forms according to the structure of conditional sentences type 1, 2, and 3. So you have learned conditional sentence type 1, type 2, and type 3. So today we're going to summarize all of those types. All the three types นะครับวันนี้เราจะสรุปทั้ง3 type ที่เราเรียนไปใครจำได้ใครคิดว่าจำได้ทั้ง3อันเลยเดี๋ยวเรามาเช็คกันดีกว่าว่าจำได้หรือเปล่านะครับผมโอเค so before we start the class today I have a story for you นะครับ I have a very impressive storytelling who love listen to the story who love storytelling wow so I have the story Tommy's story this is Tommy นะครับ a little boy who wears a yellow hat, นะครับ So, everybody, let's listen to this story carefully. Tommy's story, okay. So, once upon a time, there was a boy. His name is Tommy. Tommy lives in a very large village. And He loves seeking for new things all the time. Every way, every day, he will go out and find some fun thing to do. He loves exploring, searching for new things. And Tommy, one day, he run, and walk around the village. And he went to the water well. And he found a lamb next

0: to the water well. Wow, what kind of lamb is this? I've never seen it before. It's very beautiful and unique. So, Tommy was impressed. Do you think what's he going to do with the lamb? What's he going to do with the lamb? He grabbed it. But before that, he said, if it is a golden lamb, I will sell it and become rich. If it is a golden lamb, I will sell it and become rich. And then he grabbed it. He grabbed the lamb. And then he tried to rub it. He rub. And then what happened next? How do you think? When he rubbed the lamb, there was something came out of the lamb. What is that? It's genie, the giant spirit came out of the lamb. And genie said, the little boy, you are lucky today. You can make one wish, anything you want in this world. So Tommy thought, what am I going to ask for? I want to wish something. So he said, if I flew high, I would see the world from above and help people in new ways. If I flew high in the sky, if I could fly, if I flew high in the sky, if I flew high, I would see the world from above and help people in new ways. So Genie said, wow, you are a good boy. You want to help people. You want to fly and help people. So I granted you this wish. From now on, you will fly in the sky and help people. Okay, so the genie granted the wish and cast the spell. And from now on, Tommy could fly up in the sky. So Tommy can fly, but he wasn't happy about that because he wanted to be a bird or something else or a Superman. But Genie granted this wish for him to be a flying ghost. So he said, if I had known the genie was bad, I wouldn't have touched the lamb. If I had known the genie was bad, I wouldn't have touched the lamb. And this is the end of the story. Everybody, can you read this sentence together? One, two, go. If it is a golden lamb, I will sell it and become rich. Number two, one, two, go. If I flew high, I would see the world from above and help people in new ways. And the last one to go. If I had known the genie was bad, I wouldn't have touched the lamb. Any groups, these three sentences are different. How? Ring a bell. Go five, ครับ
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1: Good morning, teacher.
2: Good morning, everyone. Welcome to our English class. Everybody, how are you guys doing today? Good or bad?
3: Good.
2: Are you happy?
3: Yeah.
2: What about the student back home? Are you happy?
4: Sleepy.
2: Yes. Who's sleepy? Who's sleepy? Yeah, some of you. I'm sleepy too. I'm drowsy. I have home. Did you have a good sleep last night?
4: Not really.
2: Not really. Why? Because of the weather or because of the stress? You have a lot of things to think about in the night. At night, you have like a lot of things to think about, like your homework, your assignment. Wow. Okay. So don't be too pressured to have home. So I think everybody will be okay. So let's have fun today with our English class. Let's check if you are ready. Yes or no? Everybody, chug.
1: Yeah.
2: Crab. Chug. Clap. Chug, chug. Everybody clap, clap. Clap, clap. Hey, hi, hello.
1: Hello, hi.
2: Hi, hi, hi, hello, hello.
1: Hello, hello, hi.
2: Everybody chug, chug, chug. Clap, clap, clap. Chug, chug. Everybody clap, clap, clap. Chug, chug, chug. Nah, somebody missed it now. Okay. So let's check your current score. Who is on the lead, and I have home. Group one, how many score do you have? 38. Group two, 44. Group three, 41. Group four, 38. Group five, 46. Okay, you are like very close to each other. So let's see who can collect more score today. All right, everybody, today we're going to continue our lesson. Let's see what we're going to learn today. And today's lesson is fantastic. TV programs number 3, okay. And let's see. Everybody, let's check if you can remember what you learned last time. Everybody read the sentence, 1, 2, go. If they had invited me, I would have gone. This is conditions and it is result, okay. So this is the structure. If subject had, verb 3. Subject would have verb 3. Who can tell me what conditional? Okay, wait for a second. Is this conditional sentence type 1, 2, or 3?
1: Three.
2: Type 3. And who can tell me if I switch the results with the condition, what the structure we get? This one. What is the structure? Who can read the sentence when we swapped results and condition? From? If they had invited me, I would have gone. If I make another sentence, ring a bell. Go for it and have home.
5: I would have gone if they had invited me.
2: I would have gone if they had invited me. What is the result?
5: I would have gone.
2: And what is the condition?
5: If they had invited me.
2: It is the correct answer. 2 points. Give me hand to group number 4 and have home. And we get these structures and have home. Subject would have verb 3. If subject had verb 3. Verb 3, what do we call verb 3 in English? What

call verb 3 in English past participle, correct? So let's see the objective of today's lesson. Today you will be able to use the correct verb forms according to the structure of conditional sentences type 1, 2, and 3. So you have learned conditional sentence type 1, type 2, and type 3. So today we're going to summarize all of those types, all the three types. วันนี้เราจะสรุปทั้ง3 type ที่เราเรียนไปใครจำได้ใครคิดว่าจำได้ทั้ง3อันเลยเดี๋ยวเรามาเช็คกันดีกว่าว่าจำได้หรือเปล่านะครับผมโอเค so before we start the class today I have a story for you นะครับ I have a very impressive storytelling who love listen to the story who love storytelling wow so I have the story Tommy's story this is Tommy นะครับ a little boy who wears a yellow hat นะครับ so everybody let's listen to this story carefullyTommy's story. Okay. So, once upon a time, there was a boy. His name is Tommy. Tommy lived in a very large village. And he loved seeking for new things all the time. Every day, he will go out and find somefun thing to do. He loved exploring, searching for new things. And Tommy, one day, he run, and walk around the village. And he went to the water well. And he found a lamb next to the water well. Wow, what kind of lamb is this? I've never seen it before. It's very beautiful and unique.So, Tommy was impressed. Do you think what's he going to do with the lamp? What's he going to do with the lamp? He grabbed it. But before that, he said, if it is a golden lamp, I will sell it and become rich. If it is a golden lamp, I will sell it and become rich. And then he grabbed the lamp. And then he tried to rub it. He rub, and then what happened next? How do you think? When he rubbed the lamp, there was something came out of the lamp. What is that? It's genie, the giant spirit came out of the lampAnd Genie said, the little boy, you are lucky today. You can make one wish, anything you want in this world. So Tommy thought, what am I going to ask for? I want to wish something. So he said, if I flew high, I would see the world from above and help people in new ways.If I flew high in the sky, if I could fly, if I flew high in the sky, if I flew high, I would see the world from above and help people in new ways. So Genie said, wow, you are a good boy. You want to help people. You want to fly and help people. So I granted you this wish.From now on, you will fly in the sky and help people. Okay, so the genie granted the wish and cast the spell. And from now on, Tommy could fly up in the sky. So Now Tommy can fly, but he wasn't happy about that because he wanted to be a bird or something else or a Superman. But Genie granted this wish for him to be a flying ghost. So he said, if I had known the Genie was bad, I wouldn't have touched the lamb. If I had known the Genie was bad, I wouldn't have touched the lamb. And this is the end of the story.Everybody, can you read this sentence?